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0: Olivia Rodrigo's Drop Dead, and Emily Blunt told them on the set of Steven Spielberg's upcoming new movie, Disclosure Day, that she's terrified of AI. But there was a scene that they wanted to use it in. She said, look, let me try making those sounds and doing some things. So she did. She created weird sounds. They recorded them one at a time. A sound engineer put them all together and created this piece, which you will see June 12th, Steven Spielberg's Disclosure Day. And standing by, Sam Smith.
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5: Here's the Monday morning weather forecast for Paris, Murray, Gleason, and our good friends over at Home Sporting Good. Looks like we may have some rain again today. 50% chance of showers and thunderstorms. Mostly sunny, though, with a high of 85. A chance of showers and thunderstorms tonight. Partly cloudy. A low around 65. On Tuesday, mostly sunny with a high near 82 and mostly clear on Tuesday night. A low around 59. On Wednesday, sunshine with a high of 81 and a low of 60. Thursday, a 20% chance of showers and a high of 83.
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1: Well, we've been on the show now this morning for about an hour and, 15 minutes or so, something like that. And Riggins, you must not have seen my daughter's social media yesterday to see what she was doing, because you haven't made any jokes about it yet. So you must not know what my daughter was doing yesterday.
2: What was she doing?
1: She was all up in the middle of the NASCAR race in Nashville.
2: Oh.
1: Yeah, they were. My daughter lives in Nashville, and the race yesterday was there. And little friend Jenny is friends with Kyle Larson, and got her passes and stuff to go go down and check out all the stuff.
3: Cool.
1: Yeah, but usually you would be picking on about redneck things and that sort of stuff. Or is that just Jody? Whenever Jody's hanging out with some of Jenny's race car friends.
2: That's more fun.
4: Yeah. Has your daughter ever gone to a race before?
1: No.
3: Oh.
1: No, she never has.
3: What, did you talk to her after?
1: No, it was late.
3: Oh, I'm wondering how she liked it.
1: Looks like she, I mean, I look at her social media, looks like she was having fun.
3: Yeah. They're fun. I mean, being in the pits is different than being in the stands. I mean, not to sound bougie, but, you know.
4: I believe that.
3: Yeah.
1: Yeah.
3: Scarier up there, you know. Mm-hmm.
1: She still doesn't know any of the rules or any of that. But I think it was just that they were in Nashville and,

0: and she wanted to go check it out.
1: Love That's it.
0: Cool. You can't say you want to do something, like just slightly say, I would like to see that, or I might go do that around little friend Jenny, because she'll make it happen. And then you say, oh, because the next thing you know, she says something about it. She goes, tell her to hang on. And then like 5 seconds later, she said, she's got, you know, tickets and blah, blah, blah, blah, blah.
1: Okay. Let me get my list out real quick. So Jenny listens. I would like to.
0: And so, so Lainey took one of her little friends with her, and they were, her friend was like, Lainey's from that area where they all live. So, you know, she's got to be, you know, an expert on NASCAR and everything.
2: Lainey, the NASCAR expert.
0: Yeah. Lainey met one of the drivers one time and asked if they were allowed to listen to music.
1: In the car?
0: Yeah.
1: That's amazing.
2: That's a great question.
0: Like, don't you get bored? Did they let you at least listen to music and stuff?
1: That's hilarious. Like, you know, we talk to people in here. Like,
0: can you make a playlist that you can hear what's going on in your playlist?
3: That's amazing.
1: Valid question.
0: I always thought it would be more fun if at every pit stop they had to chug a beer. I stand by that.
1: Drinking and driving might be a thing, but I like it.
0: Yeah, but I mean, it's a controlled environment, so.
1: True.
2: Slamming beers, doing laps. That sounds awesome.
1: Give me the bomb. Give me the
0: bomb. They're just making bumper cars.
4: Thank you for joining us.
5: 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I love it.
4: 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I love it. 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
5: 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Let's take a journey.

0: they picked the people for that show that were not well-known actors because it made it seem more real, and it did.
1: Yeah.
0: So yeah, he's my son. Well, both of my kids are huge fans of Breaking Bad. They just watched it over the past few years, you know. And my daughter's jealous that she can't be here to go meet him, and my son's like, we're definitely going.
2: Really?
0: Yeah.
2: Oh my goodness.
1: I love it. You know, one of the 600-pound sisters does a lot of those personal appearances at restaurants and stuff. So, you know, there's a market for those not as well-known celebrities to make a check.
2: But is they're still on TV.
0: Is that what they call them now that they've lost weight? They call them the 600-pound sisters instead of 1,000-pound sisters?
2: Because they're each 600, right?
0: Or they were, I guess. I don't know. They used to be called 1,000-pound sisters.
1: Yeah, I must have confused that with something about 600 pounds. I don't know why I thought, or my 600-pound life was maybe a show.
0: Yeah.
1: And I swapped the two fat shows together.
2: There's such a difference, though, in seeing someone that's still, you know, alive and well on television, but 10 years ago.
0: But, I mean, that show's still alive and well with new young people watching it, finding it on Netflix. Oh. You know?
2: Something's different about it to me. I don't know. It's like...
1: Who would you rather go see more, a 1,000-pound sister or Tuco?
2: 1,000-pound sisters.
1: You would?
0: Really?
2: I have so many questions.
0: Not me, especially at a pizza place. I don't want to take a chance of getting in between them and a pizza.
2: Right. So true. I want to see how much weight they've lost. Like, you know.
0: They've lost a lot.
2: Yeah.
0: Yeah. They're beautiful now. Absolutely beautiful.
2: Oh, God.
3: This is the TJ.
4: You've probably never heard of Lancaster, Tennessee. It's where I grew up on our family's farm.
5: Now tell them the whole story, John.
4: That's Chelsea, my wife. And what she means is I'm the 8th generation to grow up on our farm in Smith County.
5: And our boys make generation number 9.
4: I grew crops on this land, and I grew 2 great businesses.
5: Now John's growing a movement in his campaign for governor.
4: Tennessee needs a governor with CEO experience, someone tough like Trump.
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4: President Trump makes tough decisions. 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
5: 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Yep, that's what we need, even if I am a little biased.
4: I'm John Rose. I'm asking for your support.
5: Pretty good for a farm boy, isn't it? 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
11: Here's the Monday morning weather forecast for Paris, Murray, Gleason, and our good friends over at Home Sporting Good. Looks like we may have some rain again today. 50% chance of showers and thunderstorms. Mostly sunny, though, with a high of 85. A chance of showers and thunderstorms tonight. Partly cloudy, a low around 65. On Tuesday, mostly sunny with a high near 82 and mostly clear on Tuesday night, a low around 59. On Wednesday, sunshine with a high of 81 and a low of 60.

0: Thursday, a 20% chance of showers, a high of 83.
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1: All right. Here we go. Time to get cereal now. It's news time.
2: And I'm your anchor. Sorry.
1: For the news.
2: That's right. This is where we cover all the top trending topics of the day. Morgan Wallen is in the news today because he was performing on his tour in Denver, and he was performing his song Sand in My Boot, which is one of my favorite Morgan Wallen songs, right next to the other big one.
1: Right next to the one that sounds exactly like it, and then the other one that sounds exactly like it.
3: Yeah.
2: I wonder what Sand in My Boot is about. I love that.

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1: Thank you for being part of the new radio explosion.
2: All right, you know how they say that women never forget anything, they never drop anything. Once you've upset them about something, they hang on to it forever and they bring it up, and whenever you figure it's all gone. My wife has never really been that type until now. And if you go listen to or watch our podcast from yesterday that we recorded called TJ and Jody's House, you'll see that she's still hanging on to the fact that I didn't get her those flowers for her birthday.
3: Still
2: a little comment, because we were talking about flowers fast, and I said, and I didn't, you know, the whole thing where I didn't get Jody the flowers for her birthday, and then she goes, or Mother's Day.
4: Oh my God.
2: Oh. So I didn't know I was supposed to. I thought I'd already, you know, that I'd screwed up by not getting them for your birthday. I didn't know that I was supposed to get them for Mother's.
3: Well,
2: like that would make up for it or whatever, but either way, now I'm to the point where I don't know that I'll ever do it, because I don't want her to think that that type of behavior is what caused me to get the flowers for her.
4: Yeah.
2: But everybody else who orders them loves them and says that it's great service and the flowers are beautiful, and people say it's the most beautiful flowers they've ever gotten or had or whatever from Flowers Fast. And do I just now not do it, not get Jody flowers from Flowers Fast, you know, to prove a point?
3: No.
2: Hey, you can't emotionally bully me into doing it?
3: I think she needs them now more than ever.
2: Why?
3: Because it shows that you listen and that you care and that you hear her.
2: Yeah, but it also shows that I reward negative behavior.
3: Just
2: by her guilt and trying to guilt me into it.
3: By the dang flowers. I'm sorry. You know.
4: Yeah, I kind of get that too. Just shut up. Why are you trying to prove a point? I mean, what's.
3: She's just saying she would have liked them.
2: Yeah. Or no, she's not saying I would have liked them. She's saying you failed me again.
3: Well,
2: that's what she's saying.
3: Take it how you want it.
2: Mm hmm. Mm hmm. She ought to be sending me flowers from Flowers Fast. Isn't Father's Day coming up?
4: Father's Day's around the corner. That'd be a perfect time for Jody to send you some flowers from Flowers Fast.
3: Yeah, well, you didn't send her, so it's just like this wash.
2: Yeah. Mm-hmm. 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All right, hang on. More coming up.
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10: Here's the Monday morning weather forecast for Paris, Murray, Gleason, and our good friends over at Home Sporting Good. Looks like we may have some rain again today. 50% chance of showers and thunderstorms. Mostly sunny, though, with a high of 85. A chance of showers and thunderstorms tonight. Partly cloudy, a low around 65. On Tuesday, mostly sunny with a high near 82 and mostly clear on Tuesday night, a low around 59. On Wednesday, sunshine with a high of 81 and a low of 60. Thursday, a 20% chance of showers and a high of 83.
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1: And pineapples.
3: Mm. So good. Well, I've got some kind of sad news to report in Now Trending. Dottie, the famous San Diego SeaWorld resident, has died at the age of 39. Dottie was a bottlenose dolphin and has been at SeaWorld for many, many years, one of the star attractions. And but 39, that's a good life for a dolphin. I had no idea they lived that long.
2: How is that the life expectancy? I've never known.
3: I would imagine that a dolphin at SeaWorld probably lives a lot longer than a dolphin in the wild.
2: Yeah.
3: I would imagine.
1: I wouldn't know.
3: I don't know.
1: But Dottie.
3: Dottie. Yeah. You know, they, I don't believe they do the killer whale program anymore, but the dolphin's still a regular part of the SeaWorld shows. So
1: now, what do they do with Dottie when she had passed? Does Dottie get fed to the other creatures?
3: It's a good question. What do they do with any zoo animal? I really don't know.
2: They bury him?
1: I wouldn't think. I mean, you get a big dolphin that dies, and you got other animals that eat dolphins that are there still alive. Wouldn't you feed the dolphin, cut her up, feed her to the other animals?
2: No.
1: The other creatures?
3: I don't know. I really don't know.
2: Not Dottie. I don't know.
3: I really don't know. And the only animal I know that eats a dolphin is a shark, and I don't know that they have sharks.
1: The killer whales eat dolphins.
3: They eat the dolphins as well.
1: Don't have those anymore.
3: Yeah.
1: I bet if you cut up a dolphin, a porpoise, and threw it out there to other fish that eat fish, they would eat it.
3: You think?
1: Yeah. And don't they have snack bars?
3: Sure.
1: There you go.
3: Serve it up.
1: Yeah. Although I do generally have a rule against eating animals that die before you can kill them.
2: Oh.
3: Generally speaking.
1: Yeah.
3: Would you eat a dolphin, TJ?
1: Absolutely.
3: You would?
1: Yeah, I'd try it.
3: Would you try a dolphin, Lindsay?
2: No. You know that answer.
3: No. Yeah, I figured.
2: Yeah, okay. I would keep it as a pet.
3: Of course.
2: Yeah.
1: Yeah.
2: Or I'd stuff it and... You know my stance on that.
3: Got it. Well, there is two celebrities that have not been in the news lately, but Lindsay made a proclamation about their future, and we're going to see if it all works out in her favor. We're going to find out next.
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1: All right. Cool, man.
3: You know, I was just thinking about weddings. TJ said he didn't have any money on his honeymoon, so he and his wife went to Las Vegas because they didn't have a lot of extra money to blow on a honeymoon. But I think Vegas is a perfectly reasonable honeymoon.
1: Yeah, and it was some kind of a special package that Jody was able to find, and we used my tax return that I had gotten that year to pay for the trip to Vegas.
2: Oh.
1: I mean, it was super cheap.
3: That makes it more, what's the word?
1: Poor.
2: Romantic.
3: I prefer romantic. Yeah, maybe that's a nicer way. But Lindsay, you know, she got married in Key West. I mean, a lot of people would say that's not, you know, certainly not a wedding at Downton Abbey or something. You know, it's...
2: Yeah.
1: Yeah, because I guess New Orleans was booked up.
2: Y'all act like I got married, like, in the streets of Key West. It was a nice resort.
3: It was a nice resort.
1: Mm-hmm.
3: And they ate at like Bubba Gump Shrimp Company or something afterwards. Or like,
2: yeah.
3: Jones Crab Shack.
1: Harvey was their guest speaker.
3: Yeah, I think it's perfectly fine. Different strokes for different folks. But Lindsay, a couple months ago, she said she was 99% sure that Travis Kelce and Taylor Swift were not going to make it to the altar. Mm-hmm. And, I mean, that's a lot of confidence. Now, I think they're supposed to get married on July 3rd. That's the rumor date that Taylor Swift is getting married. Do you still think now, a month out from the wedding, that they will still not make it to the altar?
2: I stand by my comment. And even more so now after seeing them at the Knicks game the other night.
3: Yeah.
2: She was like over him, just her facial expressions. And, you know, when he was sleeping, she was looking at him like disgusted.
1: And didn't he shotgun a beer or something there? And then he was pretending like he was sleeping because it was boring or something. Yeah.
2: It's not going to happen. So you heard it here first.
3: Well, they better talk
2: about nasty DMs.
3: Yeah, you might get some.
2: Yeah.
3: Lindsay's also referring, there was a video of him asking Taylor Swift for a piece of gum, and people said that she was looking at him like she couldn't stand him and stuff like that. But TJ, you've made the point that she's looking for a guy. So like a guy who's shotgunning beers might be right up her alley.
1: Yeah. Yeah. And she's looking for, you know, she wanted a masculine guy, and she wants him to make babies with her.
3: Yeah.
1: She needs a big strapping guy.
3: Yeah.
1: And she's loving that.
2: If they do end up getting married, I don't think they're going to work out.
1: Well, she's not so super much classier than he is, I can tell you that.
2: Well,
1: that's what everybody's thinking. They made that mistake with Bobby and Whitney, too. You see what happened.
3: Ooh.
1: Mm-hmm.
3: Ooh.
0: Mm-hmm. More TJ and Riggins coming up.

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0: 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But, nah. 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

0: Taylor Swift, Elizabeth Taylor, she is somehow involved in Toy Story 5 because a bunch of Easter eggs dropped over the weekend, including international billboards with the letters TS, obviously for Toy Story, but also Taylor Swift because the letters were surrounded by exactly 13 clouds. When you search Taylor Swift on TikTok, those clouds also pop up. Pixar released a promotional video of cowgirl Jessie dancing in front of one of those billboards with the caption, "She's making those moves up as she goes," which is a reference to Shake It Off. The artwork for 1989 Taylor's version on Apple Music and YouTube Music replaced the flying seagulls with animated clouds. And on Apple Music, the letters T and S were capitalized across several Track 5 songs. And Taylor Swift's debut single, Tim McGraw, was released on June 19th. That's the date Toy Story 5 comes out this year.
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1: Here's the Monday morning weather forecast for Paris, Murray, Gleason, and our good friends over at Home Sporting Good. Looks like we may have some rain again today. 50% chance of showers and thunderstorms. Mostly sunny, though, with a high of 85. A chance of showers and thunderstorms tonight. Partly cloudy, a low around 65. On Tuesday, mostly sunny with a high near 82 and mostly clear on Tuesday night, a low around 59. On Wednesday, sunshine with a high of 81 and a low of 60. Thursday, a 20% chance of showers and a high of 83.
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3: Now tell them the whole story, John.
2: That's Chelsea, my wife. And what she means is I'm the eighth generation to grow up on our farm in Smith County.
3: And our boys make generation number nine.
2: I grew crops on this land, and I grew two great businesses.
3: Now John's growing a movement in his campaign for governor.
2: Tennessee needs a governor with CEO experience, someone tough like Trump.
3: Even President Trump tells people John is fantastic, and he really is.
2: President Trump makes tough decisions. That's what CEOs do, and it's what I'll do as governor. 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
3: A CEO who's tough like Trump. Yep, that's what we need, even if I am a little biased.
2: I'm John Rose. I'm asking for your support.
3: Pretty good for a farm boy, isn't it? Paid for by John Rose for governor.
4: Here's the Monday morning weather forecast for Paris, Murray, Gleason, and our good friends over at Holmes Sporting Good. Looks like we may have some rain again today. 50% chance of showers and thunderstorms. Mostly sunny, though, with a high of 85. A chance of showers and thunderstorms tonight. Partly cloudy, a low around 65. On Tuesday, mostly sunny with a high near 82 and mostly clear on Tuesday night, a low around 59. On Wednesday, sunshine with a high of 81.
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0: Somber homewrecker. On Friday, a judge granted Sabrina Carpenter a temporary restraining order against 31-year-old William Applegate, requiring him to stay away from her, her sister Sarah, and her sister's boyfriend George. Applegate had shown up at Sabrina's L.A. home on May 23rd. He attempted to open her front door, then rang the doorbell. There is Ring doorbell footage of him at her door. Her security confronted him, but he refused to comply. He was arrested, and then 24 hours after his arrest, he returned to her home on May 24th and left when security told him to. She claims he showed up again on May 25th, prompting another police response. There will be a hearing set for later this month to determine whether to extend the restraining order to make it a permanent order.
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4: Here's the Monday morning weather forecast for Paris, Murray, Gleason, and our good friends over at Home Sporting Good. Looks like we may have some rain again today. 50% chance of showers and thunderstorms. Mostly sunny, though, with a high of 85. A chance of showers and thunderstorms tonight. Partly cloudy, a low around 65. On Tuesday, mostly sunny with a high near 82 and mostly clear on Tuesday night, a low around 59. On Wednesday, sunshine with a high of 81 and a low of 60. Thursday, a 20% chance of showers and a high of 83.
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1: Olivia Rodrigo dropped dead. Tennis superstar Serena Williams retired following the 2022 U.S. Open. Back in December, there were a bunch of rumors that she was returning to the sport, but she posted to X, OMG, y'all, I'm not coming back. This wildfire is crazy. Guess who's coming back? Serena Williams. She posted a video to her social media today. The caption said, good news travels fast. And the video was a tennis court with a bench that had like a phone on it that was going off. People calling and texting it like crazy. Serena starts to walk across the court towards the phone. And on the screen, it says, guess everybody heard the news. Then you hear Serena say, I gotta change my number.
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9: 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Smith & Associates. Should be mostly sunny this afternoon with a high of 85. A chance of showers and thunderstorms tonight. Partly cloudy with a low around 65. A chance of precipitation at 40%. Tuesday we'll have mostly sunny skies, a high of 82. Mostly clear on Tuesday night with a low around 59. Sunny on Wednesday with a high up to 81. Wednesday night mostly clear with a low around 60. Thursday we'll have a 20% chance of showers. Mostly sunny, a high of 83.
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0: Dua Lipa danced the night. Congratulations to Dua Lipa and Callum Turner. They got married yesterday in a small intimate ceremony at the Old Marylebone Town Hall in London.
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5: President Trump makes tough decisions. 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
6: Here's your afternoon weather for Paris, Dresden, Lynn Grove, and our good friends at L.I. Smith & Associates. Should be mostly sunny this afternoon with a high of 85. A chance of showers and thunderstorms tonight. Partly cloudy with a low around 65. Chance of precipitation at 40%. Tuesday we'll have mostly sunny skies, a high of 82. Mostly clear on Tuesday night with a low around 59. Sunny on Wednesday with a high up to 81. Wednesday night mostly clear with a low around 60. Thursday we'll have a 20% chance of showers. Mostly sunny, a high of 83.
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That is Noah Kahan and The Great Divide. Again, congratulations going out to Dua Lipa. She got married over the weekend in London to the actor Callum Turner. Now, a lot of people surprised they weren't invited to the wedding. Yeah, there were only 8 people in attendance. That's right. She's like at the peak of her popularity, and she just decides to, hey, let's just make it small. Make it nice and simple. That's what they did. 8 people were in attendance right after the wedding. They all settled down for a nice little quiet dinner. Yeah, Dua Lipa getting married over the weekend. It was a bit of a surprise. I imagine it was a great deal of surprise to all of her friends that are like, hey, girl, what the heck? 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
12: Here's your afternoon weather for Paris. 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Smith & Associates. Should be mostly sunny this afternoon with a high of 85. A chance of showers and thunderstorms tonight. Partly cloudy with a low around 65. A chance of precipitation at 40%. Tuesday we'll have mostly sunny skies, a high of 82. Mostly clear on Tuesday night with a low around 59. Sunny on Wednesday with a high up to 81. Wednesday night mostly clear with a low around 60. Thursday we'll have a 20% chance of showers.
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0: something I want us all to remember. I mean, I go to the grocery store all the time. I'm not saying don't go to the grocery store, but just keep the local businesses in mind. That is the lifeblood of the community. When you have the opportunity, shop local. Keep the money here in town. Thank you for that, Deneen. Really appreciate that. You can find me on Facebook at DJ Chuck D, Facebook's friend of the day.
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13: Here's your afternoon weather for Paris, Dresden, Lynn Grove, and our good friends at L.I. Smith & Associates. Should be mostly sunny this afternoon with a high of 85. A chance of showers and thunderstorms tonight. Partly cloudy with a low around 65. Chance of precipitation at 40%. Tuesday we'll have mostly sunny skies, a high of 82. Mostly clear on Tuesday night with a low around 59. Sunny on Wednesday with a high up to 81. Wednesday night mostly clear with a low around 60. Thursday we'll have a 20% chance of showers. Mostly sunny, a high of 83.
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0: As Chapel Rowan, Chuck D here sending happy birthday wishes out to Spider-Man. Tom Holland, the actor, 30 years old today. Alanis Morissette turns 52. And one of the greatest actors maybe ever, Morgan Freeman, 89 today.
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1: I want to take a moment and truly celebrate this 11-year-old boy. His name is Davon Johnson. In fact, the police department in Muskegee recently gave him a Heroes Award. What did he do to deserve it? Well, he saved a choking classmate at school by doing the Heimlich maneuver. Yeah, he was just sitting in class. One of his kids started choking on something. He ran, got up from his desk, and went back and applied the Heimlich and saved his fellow student's life. And then, as he was walking home from school at the end of the day, he stumbled across a house that was on fire. There was an elderly woman trying to get out of her front door and down the steps, and so he raced up and was able to get her to safety as well as the fire continued to consume her house. Yeah, saving two lives in one day. Definitely today's most awesome person on the planet Earth, this 11-year-old Davon Johnson. My goodness, nicely done, young man.
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0: mostly sunny this afternoon with a high of 85. A chance of showers and thunderstorms tonight. Partly cloudy with a low around 65. A chance of precipitation at 40%. Tuesday we'll have mostly sunny skies, a high of 82. Mostly clear on Tuesday night with a low around 59. Sunny on Wednesday with a high up to 81. Wednesday night mostly clear with a low around 60. Thursday we'll have a 20% chance of showers. Mostly sunny, a high of 83.
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Hey, sending congratulations once again out to Dua Lipa. She got married over the weekend. Her now husband, Callum Turner. It was a nice, quiet ceremony. Only 8 people.

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5: Here's the overnight weather for Paris, Eva, Mixie, and our good friends at Shamrock Dirt and Forestry. We do have a chance of showers and thunderstorms this evening, 40% chance with a low of 65. Mostly sunny on Tuesday with a high up to 82. Mostly clear on Tuesday night, a low around 59. Sunshine again on Wednesday, a high up to 81. Mostly clear Wednesday night with a low around 60. Thursday, we got a 20% chance of showers and thunderstorms. Mostly sunny, though, with a high of 83.
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0: That's Imagine Dragons. I am Chuck D. All right, the month of June, a lot's coming out as far as movies go. Tis the season for the big blockbusters. That new Scary movie is coming out this Friday, along with Masters of the Universe. The new Steven Spielberg movie, Disclosure Day. Cannot wait to see that. We've got the new Toy Story. Supergirl is out. And believe it or not, there's a new Jackass movie. They're calling it Best and Last. Yeah, we'll see if this is the final Jackass movie. It's always fun to see those guys on the big screen.
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0: That is Hozier. That is too sweet. All right, the Swifties completely nailed it. Taylor Swift does have a song coming up on the Toy Story 5 soundtrack. Yeah, we're going to get a chance to listen to it. I think it comes out later this week.
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1: Here's the overnight weather for Paris, Eva, Mixie, and our good friends at Shamrock Dirt and Forestry. We do have a chance of showers and thunderstorms this evening, 40% chance with a low of 65. Mostly

0: sunny on Tuesday with a high up to 82. Mostly clear on Tuesday night, a low around 59. Sunshine again on Wednesday, a high up to 81. Mostly clear Wednesday night with a low around 60. Thursday, we'll get a 20% chance of showers and thunderstorms. Mostly sunny, though, with a high of 83.
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0: Things that I've got.
1: That is Benson Boone. All right, Swifties, very excited. Taylor Swift has got a brand new song coming out by the end of the week. It's going to be featured in the movie Toy Story 5. It's called I Knew It, I Knew You. Getting some production help from Jack Antonoff. He's been working with her since the 1989 album. Yeah, new Taylor Swift due by the end of the week.
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